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Happy Raksha Bandhan to all of you who are celebrating. And of course, the only culture that has a whole festival dedicated to the love of brother and sister. Thank you very much for joining us this morning and making me a part of your mornings. Today is the 28th of August. We're going to be touching 100 degrees again today. And of course, it's going to feel more than that with the heat index. And we are also under an air quality alert. If there's a song on your mind, I'll be happy to play it for you. It's 972-235-5555. That's the number here. And I'll also take any, if it's a dedication for somebody, if there's someone celebrating some very milestone occasion today, I'll be happy to play something that you all would like to dedicate to them. I'll also take all comments, all feedback, suggestions, anything that you would like to talk about this morning. Again, the number is 972-235-5555 as we move on with our program here.

Before I get you the world news, I do have birthday wishes going out to Shambhavi Vaidya. And these wishes, Shambhavi, are coming to you from your Aunt Shivani. Happy, happy birthday to you. And she also wants to wish you and your brother a very happy Raksha Bandhan today. And this song very, very specially for both of you.

That track, ladies and gentlemen, was from the movie Jigra, the Alia Bhatt movie, along with Vedang Raina. Let's go ahead and get you now the world news.

This is Fun Asia Radio, the world news read by Shabnam Madgill. Friends of the Dallas community from Plano, Madhu and Deepak Ahuja, who traveled from Texas on a group pilgrimage to Mount Kailash, have been missing. Their daughters Shreya and Ashna Ahuja told BBC that they lost contact with their parents shortly before the flood struck and have since approached U.S. authorities and embassies in India, Nepal and China for information about their whereabouts. The U.S. State Department has said about 90 U.S. citizens may have been impacted by this disaster, while three Americans have been rescued. Officials said the U.S. embassy in Nepal working with local authorities and tour operators to assist affected Americans. This Dallas couple, among dozens of American unaccounted for after these flash floods and mudslides, tore through Nepal and Tibet border, killing hundreds and leaving more than 1,400 people missing. A lake, meanwhile, has formed by a landslide on the Nepal-China border that started to overflow this morning, triggering panic and putting at risk areas devastated by the flash flood 2 days ago, as rescue efforts were briefly halted. Wednesday's catastrophic flood caused by a glacier collapse has killed 500 people, and it is almost 1,000 missing in that exact area. China has warned there's a high risk that this lake, which formed after the recent landslide near the Nepal-Tibet border, may breach its banks, causing a second flood downstream. It is 1,400 people in the entire area that are missing, and at least 552 have been killed. 90,000 people estimated to be directly affected by the Himalayan landslide and in urgent need of humanitarian assistance, this according to the Red Cross this morning. As rescue teams continue searching for hundreds of people missing along the Nepal-China border, following these catastrophic floods, humanitarian organizations are mobilizing to aid survivors. Chinese authorities assess the risks from the overflowing lake formed after the glacier collapse that triggered the catastrophic flooding on the China-Nepal border had become manageable, allowing suspended rescue operations to resume. These rescue teams are using heavy machinery to dig through mud and debris in the Nepalese towns devastated by the flash flood 2 days ago, as hopes of finding survivors fade and officials work to reduce the risk of further catastrophic flooding. Chinese rescuers had yet to reach the worst hit area on the Chinese side of the border. That's the Gairong border crossing yesterday. Dramatic footage showing enormous torrents of muddy water and debris tearing through structures in the border crossing area within seconds and engulfing people trying to flee. Around the world, relatives of those missing desperate for information about their whereabouts. And we will keep you updated on that situation at the Nepal-Tibet border. Mediators in the Iran war are stepping up efforts to get the Strait of Hormuz reopened, with Tehran agreeing to draw up a list of conditions to restore normal traffic

0: situation at the Nepal-Tibet border. Mediators in the Iran war are stepping up efforts to get the Strait of Hormuz reopened, with Tehran agreeing to draw up a list of conditions to restore normal traffic after a Qatari emissary pressed the Iranians to respect freedom of navigation. The Prime Minister of Qatar visited Tehran yesterday in a bid to revive diplomatic channels as the US and Iran traded recriminations over Washington's latest sanctions drive, described by one Iranian official as, and I quote, all-out economic war. After the US and Israel launched the war 6 months ago, Iran threatened to strike any vessel transiting the strait without its authorization. Tehran and Washington have exchanged little more than bellicose statements in recent weeks, leaving the diplomacy to third parties. US stock futures mixed in pre-market trading this morning as all eyes turned to the Federal Reserve's Jackson Hole Symposium, where Fed Chair Kevin Warsh is scheduled to speak. The Kansas City Fed's annual gathering of central bankers, economists, and academics kicked off last night in Jackson Hole, Wyoming, and the stakes are high for the new Fed chairman, Kevin Warsh, and for markets. The UN called for child-safe designs across the social media industry after tech giant Meta agreed to sweeping limits on teen use of Facebook and Instagram in some of the U.S. states. Meta has agreed to pay a coalition of U.S. states as much as $16.7 billion to impose those limits. Tropical storm Dolly is formed in the central tropical Atlantic yesterday, less than 2 days after country music queen Dolly Parton died. The storm's name, though, is purely coincidental. It should be spreading and growing gradually. And then there were rounds of storms dumped rain on the northeast and mid-Atlantic yesterday, setting off flash flooding in parts of the already soaked regions. AMC theaters will screen two Dolly Parton movies at about 200 locations nationwide through next Wednesday after the star's death. And a new Miss USA has been crowned. It is Miss Virginia Justice Kelly, who was named the winner of the 75th Miss USA pageant yesterday at the Adrian Arsh Center for the Performing Arts, and that was in Miami, becoming Virginia's first winner since 1970. She was crowned by Miss USA 2025 Audrey Eckert, and this current 31-year-old Miss USA is a foster mom of two, a nonprofit founder and a children's book author. The release of an ICE officer from a Texas jail yesterday, despite Minnesota's request for his return, could set a dangerous precedent, increasing friction between states and helping criminal defendants avoid justice. It is President Trump who spent last night in Houston after a Republican fundraiser scheduled today to present the Congressional Space Medal of Honor to the Artemis II crew at NASA's Johnson Space Center today. The ongoing White House construction contributed to radio problems that kept air traffic controllers from hearing calls warning that President Trump's helicopter was getting ready to take off. So they cleared an airline jet to take off just as Marine One took to the air earlier this month. And a federal judge blocked the U.S. Postal Service from implementing core parts of a new rule it adopted at President Trump's direction that would tighten mail-in voting requirements ahead of the November congressional elections. You're listening to the World News on the Funasia Network. President Trump has signed an executive order seeking to change the name of Lake Ontario to Lake America. The move comes after trade talks between the U.S. and Canada have collapsed last week, and the U.S. imposed new 50% tariffs on $20 billion worth of Canadian goods. Canada will implement dollar-for-dollar counter-tariffs, and that should be happening next month. We do have also Canada's public broadcaster, who's directing journalists not to describe the September 11th, 2001 attacks as terrorist attacks unless the label is attributed to someone else. This internal memo there at Canada's public broadcaster, which is CBC, directing them to not refer to the September 11th attacks as terrorist attacks. Ladies and gentlemen, I will have more news for you. I have plenty of it, and it's coming up in the next hour of the program. All you have to do is stay with us.
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0: We love this track from the movie Ek Tha Tiger. Take us to the end of this first hour of our program. I do have another very busy hour coming up for you. Stay with me right here. I'll make sure you're entertained and informed at 8 o'clock.
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0: Let's get started with this hour of the program. First and foremost, I'd like to wish everybody a very, very happy Raksha Bandhan today. And of course, we'll be talking more about Raksha Bandhan, and I will play the Raksha Bandhan tracks also for you. But first, let's get you some stories from the annals of history that happened on today's date, which is the 28th of August. Some stories that happened on today's date, and we'll try and get them to you in this segment only. The British Slavery Abolition Act received royal assent, ultimately freeing more than 800,000 enslaved Africans in the Caribbean and South Africa, as well as a small number in Canada, when it took effect the following year. Happened on today's date in 1833. And Richard Wagner's opera Lohengrin performed for the first time at Weimar in Germany. That is his prelude. As Charles Stuart Rose was born on today's date in 1877 in London. A British motorist, aviator and automobile manufacturer. One of the founders of the Rolls-Royce Limited Automobile Company. The first aviator to fly across the English Channel and back non-stop. Founder of Rolls-Royce, Charles Stuart Rose. The last great ruler of Zululand, captured by the British, following his defeat in the British Zulu War, sent to exile because of his defiance of British rule in Southern Africa that led to Britain's invasion of Zululand, happened in the year 1879. And on a summer day, the 28th of August in 1899, a very mundane thing took place in New Bern, North Carolina. At the drugstore on the corner of Middle and Pollock Streets, patrons had their first taste of an old favorite under a new name. For several years, they'd been calling it Brad's Drink, after the drugstore's owner, Bradham. And that drink was a refreshing sweet mix of sugar, caramel, cola nut, lemon oil, nutmeg, and carbonated water. Well, what happened on today's date in 1898, apart from the drink being satiating during the sweltering summer, it also served as a digestive aiding against dyspepsia. And so the drink was called Pepsi Cola on today's date in 1898. In 1917, President Woodrow Wilson picketed by suffragists in front of the White House who demanded that he support an amendment to the Constitution that would guarantee women the right to vote.

Jack Kirby was born on today's date in 1917 in New York. The American comic book artist who helped create hundreds of original characters, including Captain America, the Incredible Hulk, and the Fantastic Four. And of course, right now you're listening to the Marvel Chorus. On today's date, in 1941, more than 23,000 Hungarian Jews are murdered by the Gestapo in occupied Ukraine. The Toyota Motor Corporation, now one of the world's largest automobile makers, was incorporated in Japan. The company had previously been a division of Toyota Automatic Loom Works. Now it was the Toyota Motor Corporation Incorporated on today's date in the year 1937. The Killers, starring Ava Gardner and Burt Lancaster in his breakthrough role, had its world premiere in New York City on today's date in 1946, and it became a film noir classic.

0: Ernest Hemingway's The Killers. As the presidential election of 1952 begins to heat up, so do accusations and counter-accusations concerning communism in America. The Red Scare, the widespread belief that international communism was operating in the United States, came to dominate much of the debate between Democrats and Republicans on today's date in 1952. And here now is the voice of Rita Dove.
1: Velvet fruit, exquisite square I hold up to sniff between finger and thumb. How you numb me with your rich attentions. If I don't eat you quickly, you'll melt in my palm. Pleasure seeker, if I let you, you'd liquefy everywhere. Knotted smoke, dark punch of earth and night and leaf. For a taste of you, any woman would gladly crumble to ruin. Enough chatter. I am ready to fall in love.
0: That was a poem called Chocolate. She was born on today's date in 1952 in Akron, Ohio. The American poet and writer was the first African-American to serve as the Poet Laureate of the United States. As a writer, a teacher, and the Poet Laureate of the U.S., winner of the 1987 Pulitzer Prize for Thomas and Beulah, Rita Dove. Emmett Till died on today's date in 1955 in Mississippi, the African-American teenager whose murder catalyzed the emerging civil rights movement on today's date in 1955. And in 1957, South Carolina Senator Strom Thurmond begins what was then the longest filibuster speech in Senate history, orating for 24 hours and 18 minutes against the Civil Rights Act. In all, senators spent 57 days filibustering unsuccessfully against that law. Scott Hamilton was born on today's date in 1958 in Ohio, the American figure skater who was a four-time world champion and the 1984 Olympic gold medal winner in men's figure skating. And on today's date, in the year 1963, March on Washington political demonstration held in Washington, D.C., attended by an estimated 250,000 people to protest racial discrimination. And on the steps of the Lincoln Memorial in Washington, D.C.
2: We face the difficulties of today and tomorrow. I still have a dream. It is a dream deeply rooted in the American dream. I have a dream that one day this nation will rise up and live out the true meaning of its creed. We hold these truths to be self-evident.
0: As the American Civil Rights Movement reaches its high water mark, Martin Luther King Jr. delivers his I Have a Dream speech to the 250,000 people attending the March on Washington for Jobs and Freedom. And the legendary gospel vocalist Malia Jackson not only performs as the lead-in to Martin Luther King Jr. and his speech at the historic march, but she also plays a direct role in turning that speech into one of the most memorable and meaningful in American history. Shania Twain was born on today's date in 1965 in Ontario, Canada. The singer and musician who, with her mix of country melodies and pop vocals, became one of the most popular crossover artists of the mid-1990s.
3: Get a life, get a grip, get away somewhere, take a trip.

And a 1997 album, Come On Over, sold more than 40 million copies. She was born in 1965, and in 1968 at the Democratic National Convention, fueled in part by opposition to the Vietnam War, culminated in the so-called Battle of Michigan Avenue, a violent confrontation between demonstrators and police. Actor and musician known for his energetic comedic roles in School of Rock and Kung Fu Panda, and the rock band Tenacious D. Jack Black was born on today's date in 1969.

0: Sheryl Sandberg. Born on today's date in 1969 in Washington, D.C., the American technology executive, chief operating officer of the social networking company called Facebook. She sat on Facebook's, which is now Meta, board of directors and announced her departure from the board 2 years ago. And although her contributions helped drive Facebook's profitability, her tenure was controversial, as her work is regarded as having facilitated the spread of misinformation on that social media platform. Robert Shaw.
1: Let me deliver it on a plate. That's brilliant. Go on, I'm fascinated.
0: Expendable. Died on today's date in 1978 in Ireland, the English actor, novelist and playwright, who first garnered attention for his performances in Shakespearean plays before launching a successful film career that included From Russia with Love, that you're listening to right now.
1: Orders from Colonel Kleb. Rosa Kleb's Russian. Head of operations for SMERSH.
2: Was. Kleb works for Spectre now. Girl doesn't know that.
0: That was James Bond, 007. Leanne Rimes was born on today's date in 1982 in Jackson, Mississippi, the American country music singer, who topped this chart at the age of 13 with this rendition of Blue. And she drew attention and admiration for her vocal similarity to country legend Patsy Cline.

the spacecraft Galileo took pictures of the asteroid Ida on today's date in 1993. And after 4 years of separation, Charles, Prince of Wales and heir to the British throne, and his wife Princess Diana formally divorced on today's date in 1996.

This is Fun Asia Radio, the world news read by Shabnam Motgill. Friends and family of the Ahuja couple awaiting their return. This plain old couple of Indian origin has gone missing during a pilgrimage to Mount Kailash after the devastating flash floods and mudslides struck the Nepal-Tibet border with around 90 US citizens unaccounted for out there. They had travelled from Texas on a group pilgrimage to Mount Kailash. Their daughters Shreya and Ashna Ahuja told BBC that they lost contact with their parents shortly before the flood struck and have since approached US authorities and embassies in India, Nepal and China for information about their whereabouts. This couple from Plano, among dozens of Americans unaccounted for after the flash floods and mudslides, tore through the border there, killing hundreds and leaving more than 1,400 people missing. Madhu and Deepak Ahuja, they are residents of Plano for more than 30 years, and they were returning from a Mount Kailash pilgrimage for Deepak's 60th birthday when the flood hit. Family members said the couple was at the Gairong Port Immigration Center on Wednesday morning when that wall of water and mud swept through. Relatives last spoke with them 90 minutes before the disaster hit. More than 1,400 people still missing and at least 552 have been killed after the devastating tsunami-like wall of water gouged a path through the border region out there. And more than 90,000 estimated to be directly affected by the Himalayan landslide and in urgent need of humanitarian assistance, according to the Red Cross this morning, as the rescue teams continue searching for the hundreds of people missing along the Nepal-China border following catastrophic floods. Humanitarian organizations are mobilizing to aid survivors. Rescuers are pulling out a few survivors caked in dark brown mud and helicopters lifting the stranded people to safety as Nepal and China race to respond to the catastrophic floods that have killed so many and others missing. Rescue teams using heavy machinery to dig through the mud and debris in the Nepalese towns devastated by the flash floods 2 days ago. China, meanwhile, has warned there's a high risk that a lake which formed after the recent landslide near the border may breach its banks, causing a second flood downstream. The warning comes after Wednesday's deadly flash flood in the same area, which scientists say was triggered by the collapse of a mountain glacier into a river. Now another lake that has formed by this landslide is starting to overflow this morning, triggering panic and putting at risk areas devastated by this flash flood 2 days ago as rescue efforts were briefly halted. Mediators in the Iran war are stepping up efforts to get the Strait of Hormuz reopened, with Tehran agreeing to draw up a list of conditions to restore normal traffic after a Qatari emissary pressed the Iranians to respect freedom of navigation. The Prime Minister of Qatar visited Tehran yesterday in a bid to revive diplomatic channels as the U.S. and Iran traded recriminations over Washington's latest sanctions drive, described by an Iranian official as, I quote, all-out economic war. Tehran and Washington have exchanged little more than bellicose statements in recent weeks. And meanwhile, U.S. stock futures mixed in pre-market trading this morning as all eyes turned to the Federal Reserve's Jackson Hole Symposium.

0: have exchanged little more than bellicose statements in recent weeks. And meanwhile, U.S. stock futures mixed in pre-market trading this morning as all eyes turn to the Federal Reserve's Jackson Hole Symposium, where Fed Chair Kevin Warsh is scheduled to speak. President Trump woke up in Texas today. He spent last night in Houston after a Republican fundraiser and is scheduled today to present the Congressional Space Medal of Honor to the Artemis II crew at NASA's Johnson Space Center. The crew members of the Artemis that captivated the world in April due to receive this highest honor reserved for astronauts. President Trump has signed an executive order seeking to change the name of Lake Ontario to Lake America. The move comes after trade talks between the U.S. and Canada collapsed last week, and the U.S. imposed new 50% tariffs on $20 billion worth of Canadian goods. Canada will implement dollar-for-dollar counter tariffs next month. President Trump's administration has issued a memo for universities seeking to restrict the issuance of certain internship work authorizations for international students as the federal government warns that colleges not complying with the regulations may lose certification to enroll foreign students. The federal memo said the Student and Exchange Visitor Program, which is part of the U.S. Immigration and Customs Enforcement Agency, has observed a rise in curricular practical training authorizations that appear to violate regulatory requirements. You're listening to the World News on the Funasia Network. Norway's King Harald, a reformer who emerged from the shadow of his well-loved father over more than three decades on the throne, has died at the age of 89, according to the Royal Palace this morning. His 53-year-old son, Crown Prince Haakon, has automatically succeeded him to the throne. Europe's oldest reigning monarch, King Harald, been hospitalized in Oslo since the 17th of this month, suffering from hemolytic anemia, a condition caused by an abnormally rapid destruction of red blood cells, which leads to fatigue and shortness of breath. The past year has been a turbulent one for the Norwegian royal family. And former Bosnian Serb military leader and convicted war criminal Ratko Mladic has died in prison in The Hague at the age of 84. Considered the most infamous war criminal in the Balkans, he was dubbed the Butcher of Bosnia for his role in the 1995 Srebrenica genocide during the Bosnian War. Russian forces today resumed their drone barrage of Ukraine's Kyiv region, hitting more than a dozen apartment buildings and storage depots in a second straight day of aerial attacks. Oyo Noyimba, the Ugandan king who became the world's youngest reigning monarch when he took the crown in 1995, has died at the age of 34 in this news out of Kampala. And Malaysia has finalized the first phase of a voluntary repatriation program that's going to see at least 1,500 eligible Myanmar refugees return home on the 29th of September. Human Rights Watch is slamming the ruthless effort to suppress all dissent by the Taliban government after a new police law banned demonstrations across Afghanistan. This 84-page legislation published by the Justice Ministry outlines a series of changes to law enforcement nationwide, including the rule that all types of protests are banned. Sonal Dinusha produced a remarkable match-saving innings yesterday as Sri Lanka held India to a draw in the second test at the Sinhalese Sports Club ground, denying the visitors a series sweep after they had appeared firmly in control on day four. And from focusing on high-tech industries to weaning away entities with presence in China and Southeast Asia and wooing small Japanese banks beyond the big three that have strong local relationships, the government in India is deploying every tool to get Japanese firms to invest in India. As India has emerged as a platform for global production, innovation, services and exports, Finance Minister Nirmala Sitharaman said in Toronto, where she invited Canadian businesses also to invest in India.
1: 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HEB mein. 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HEB ke naye DFW stores. Mid-Cities, Irving aur Murphy mein khul rahe hain. 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HEB. 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

0: That track from the movie Alpha. And now, ladies and gentlemen, I'm very happy to have on our airwaves Ms. Humaira Jamani with the Sonata Inc. Good morning. Can you hear me well?
1: Good morning. Yes, I can hear you.
0: Tell our listeners, what insurance are you going to talk about today?
1: Yes, so we offer all kind of insurances. 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Mm-hmm. We do have a very good package course for hotels, motels, gas station, convenience store. 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
0: Wonderful. So how can they contact you where they can get more details about this? I know in our community listening to us right now, lots of people who have hotels, motels and gas stations.
1: Yes, so they can contact me or my team at 972-863-7772, 972-863-7772. 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
0: And her name is Humaira Jamani. Thank you so much for coming on the air so early in the morning and getting us all this information. We do really appreciate it.
1: Thank you, ma'am. Thank you so much.
0: Thank you.

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They're right there on Main Street and you'll discover jewelry that tells your story. And you will also be so proud to know that this store is the first one that they've opened after 44 stores in India. This is the first one that they've opened outside of India. And I am sure that you will absolutely love it.

0: That track, ladies and gentlemen, was from a movie called Saath Khoon Maaf. And the first one to give me that right answer was Mayank Saxena. And he will be getting $10 off his $50 bill when he goes to Chandigarh Bites. And as I mentioned, it is in Allen. You'll remember this movie, Saath Khoon Maaf, which had Priyanka Chopra in it. And Usha Uthup and Rekha Bhardwaj sung this track. So make sure that Mayank, that you go and claim that in 7 days. We will round off this hour of the program, and I have another very busy hour coming up. Lots of information, plenty of music, and we are going to make sure that you're not just entertained but completely informed as we change the hour at 9 a.m.
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We will get you some other events also that are happening in town. Let's tell you about those.

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Should we play a Sonu Nigam song now? Let's try this one. Along with Vishal Dadlani and Saleem Suleiman and Shraddha Pandit, you'll hear Sonu Nigam singing Bhoomi.

Feel that magic of love, this soul-stirring melody in the voice of Kumar Shanu. Beautifully capturing the essence of falling in love, composed by Jatin Lalit.

sisters tying those colorful rakhis on the wrists of their brothers, praying for their long life and, of course, the gifts and money in return, as the festival of Raksha Bandhan marks that bond of love between siblings being celebrated today. On the full moon of the month of Shravana,

The only culture in the entire world that dedicates an entire festival to the love of brother and sister. Love is that epitome of freedom and power when grounded in purity and spiritual principles. The festival that speaks of this sacred loving relationship that nurtures, protects, and uplifts. Happy Raksha Bandhan to all of you.

This is Fun Asia Radio, the world news read by Shabnam Matgill. And the world news actually starts from right here in the Dallas-Fort Worth area. Friends and family of a Plano couple awaiting any news from them in Nepal. Ladies and gentlemen, it is Indian origin U.S. couple from Plano who has gone missing during a pilgrimage to Mount Kailash after the devastating flash floods and mudslides have struck the Nepal-Tibet border with many U.S. citizens unaccounted for. Deepak Ahuja is 60 years old and his wife Madhu Ahuja is 57. They had traveled from Plano on a group pilgrimage to Mount Kailash. Their daughters Shreya and Ashna Ahuja told BBC that they have lost contact with their parents shortly before the flood struck and have since approached U.S. authorities and embassies in India, Nepal and China for information about their whereabouts. This Dallas couple, among dozens of other Americans unaccounted for, after flash floods and mudslides tore through the Nepal-Tibet border on Wednesday, killing hundreds and leaving more than 1,400 people missing. Madhu and Deepak Ahuja are residents for more than 30 years, returning from a Mount Kailash pilgrimage for his 60th birthday when the flood hit. And family members said the couple was at the Gairong Port Immigration Center on Wednesday morning when that wall of water and mud swept through. Relatives last spoke with them about 90 minutes before that disaster. Their phone last pinged near Gairong. More than 1,400 people are still missing and at least 552 have been killed after this devastating tsunami-like wall of water gouged a path through the border region between Nepal and Tibet. And more than 90,000 are estimated to be directly affected by the Himalayan landslide and in urgent need of humanitarian assistance, according to the Red Cross this morning. Rescuers pulled out some survivors, caked in dark brown mud, and helicopters lifted stranded people to safety today as Nepal and China raced to respond after catastrophic flash floods killed more than 540 people, according to this report. And China has warned that there is now a high risk that a lake which formed after the recent landslide near the Nepal-Tibet border may breach its banks, causing a second flood downstream. This warning comes after Wednesday's deadly flash flood in the same area, which scientists say was triggered by the collapse of a mountain glacier into a river. A lake that has formed by the landslide out there has started to overflow this morning, triggering panic and putting at risk areas devastated by the flash flood 2 days ago as rescue efforts were briefly halted this morning. Mediators in the Iran war are stepping up efforts to get the Strait of Hormuz reopened. The Prime Minister of Qatar visited Tehran yesterday in a bid to revive diplomatic channels as the U.S. and Iran traded recriminations over Washington's latest sanctions drive, described by them as, I quote, all-out economic war. Tehran and Washington have exchanged little more than bellicose statements in recent weeks, leaving the diplomacy to third parties. U.S. stock futures mixed in pre-market trading this morning as all eyes turned to the Federal Reserve Jackson Hole Symposium, where Fed Chair Kevin Warsh is scheduled to speak. And President Trump woke up in Texas this morning. He arrived last night in Houston, and after a Republican fundraiser, is scheduled today to present the Congressional Space Medal of Honor to the Artemis II crew at NASA's Johnson Space Center. President Trump has signed an

0: To Lake America. The move comes after trade talks between the U.S. and Canada collapsed last week, and the U.S. imposed new 50% tariffs on $20 billion worth of Canadian goods, and Canada will implement dollar-for-dollar counter-tariffs next month. President Trump's administration has issued a memo for universities seeking to restrict the issuance of certain internship work authorizations for international students, as the federal government warns that colleges not complying with the regulations may lose certification to enroll foreign students. You're listening to the World News on the Funasia Network. Norway's King Harald, a reformer who emerged from the shadow of his well-loved father over more than three decades on the throne, has died at the age of 89. His 53-year-old son, Crown Prince Hakon, has automatically succeeded him on the throne. Former Bosnian Serb military leader and convicted war criminal Ratko Mladic has died in a prison hospital in The Hague at the age of 84. Considered the most infamous war criminal in the Balkans, he was dubbed the Butcher of Bosnia for his role in the 1995 Srebrenica genocide during the Bosnian War. And Oyo Nyamba, a Ugandan king who became the world's youngest reigning monarch when he took the crown in 1995, has died at the age of 34. The prime minister of his kingdom announced this. Uganda is a republic ruled by an elected head of state, but it has several traditional monarchies that still preside over their kingdoms as they were constituted in the pre-colonial period. Russian forces resumed their drone barrage of Ukraine's Kyiv region, hitting more than a dozen apartment buildings and storage depots in a second straight day of aerial attacks. And Malaysia has finalized the first phase of a voluntary repatriation program that's going to see at least 1,500 eligible Myanmar refugees return home next month. Human Rights Watch is slamming the ruthless effort to suppress all dissent by the Taliban government after a new police law banned demonstrations across Afghanistan. This news out of Kabul. From focusing on high-tech industries to weaning away entities with presence in China and Southeast Asia and wooing small Japanese banks beyond the big three, they have strong local relationships. The government of India is deploying every tool to get Japanese firms to invest in India. And India has emerged as a platform for global production, innovation, services and exports, as Finance Minister Nirmala Sitharaman said in Toronto as she invited Canadian businesses to invest in India for building long-term operations and partnerships. We do have Jamie Smith and Jordan Cox both scoring 50s in England, recovering from a top-order collapse against Pakistan on 248/9 when bad light ended yesterday's opening day of the second test at Lord's. Prime Minister Shahbaz Sharif said that the recent Makkah joint defence agreement signed by Saudi Arabia, Turkey and Pakistan had brought the three countries closer together and sent a message of unity and peace throughout the region. Following the incident in which 14 newborn babies died, PIMS has made temporary arrangements to refer serious gynecological cases to the Polytechnic and other hospitals in Rawalpindi. And Health Minister Mustafa Kamal said no one will be spared while talking about this fire at PIMS that claimed these lives. Heere moti main na
1: chahu. 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

0: 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But right now, I want you all to listen in carefully, because we have Mr. Anil Grandi, the founder and CEO of AG Fintax, who's joining us to talk about very important financial goals for many families planning for their children's education. I know how important it is to all of you, and also protecting your own financial future. Mr. Grandi, can you hear me well?
1: Yes, very much, Abdunji.
0: Thank you so much for taking out the time, first of all, to be here with us. And thank you for bringing this very, very important topic along with all the family values that our community is committed to. Education of the children comes first. So is it okay if I ask you some questions?
1: Please, Shabnamji, I am waiting. Yes, yep, thank you.
0: College education getting very expensive. Every year it's increasing. So how early should parents start planning for their child's education?
1: So the very simple answer is the earlier, the better. Mm-hmm. So many parents think college planning starts only when kids go to high school. But actually, by the time you already lost 10 to 15 years of potential investment compounding growth opportunity. So what I said, even a small amount, start as early as possible. Once a kid is born, start saving even $100, $500 per month. So if you start doing it, the power of compounding works for you. And I know that you people who are people who have kids who are about to go to the college, don't get panicked. The strategy, what you need to follow is different if you have 3 years' time to go to the college or if you have 15 years' time to go to the college. So based on for every timing, there's a different strategy we can follow. So it's better to start as early as possible. That's it. But the important thing is people need to understand where we are today, what is the total estimated future cost, and how to build a realistic plan to achieve the goal. That's it.
0: Now, many parents, Mr. Grandi, want to give their children, of course, the best education. But do you think they should prioritize their child's education, or do you think they should prioritize their own retirement?
1: This is one of the best questions, I should say, Shabnamji. Parents, people, we brought up in a culture where we all sacrifice everything for our kids. But the fact is, kids, if the kids wants an education, they can get a 100% loans here, or they may get a scholarships, so which is available. But there are no loans available for the retirement. So everyone wants to give their child the best possible education, but not at the cost of the retirement planning. So what I say is, better first start planning for your retirement. Ensure that you have a proper enough funds, because if something happened to you, if you fell down, if you stopped working, if you met an accident, or you lost your job, or your health got damaged, so then who will take care of it? Mostly in America, most of our kids may not live with us. So then who will take care of us? You cannot depend on kids at that time. So it's better. Retirement planning is high priority, much more important for me, what I say to a client, than kids' education.
0: Okay, and now we hear a lot about 529 plans. Is a 529 always that best option for education savings, Mr. Grandi?
1: 529 plans can be a very powerful education planning tool, but we need to understand what are the tax advantages we have and what are the other options also we have. So finally, what we need to understand, how much money is required for the kids' education? approximately, where they are, and how, what are the other options are there. 529 is one, but apart from the 529, there are a few other options also there. We can even start at just a brokerage account and start saving the money. That's one. But you need to pay taxes when you sell the stock for that to take care of the kids' education. Or you can even have a custodial account. We call it as UTMA or UGMA. So that means assets are invested for the child. It gives the flexibility on the investments wherever you want. We have more flexibility compared to the 529. But this money goes to the kids once they grow, once they become major. And yeah, if we have salaries, if we can pay salaries to our kids, we can even have a Roth IRA account also. And there is one more called Coverdell Education Savings Account. There are multiple accounts are there, but everyone thinks that only 529 is the only option, but there are other options also there.
0: Now, if the child gets a scholarship or doesn't use all of this money for education, what happens to that money if it's in a 529?
1: Yes. If your kids are not able to use that money because they got the scholarship, the account can be transferred to the next kid, maybe younger kid or elder kid, or even if you're not able to use up to $35,000, we can even roll it over to the Roth IRA also. But you don't wait for 15 years at least from the date of opening of account. But this is also one of the great way. Don't worry that you lose the money. You can roll it over to the Roth IRA also up to $35,000.
0: So what are the what are some of the very biggest mistakes you think you see parents making when they're planning for their children's education?
1: Yes, I would say that the biggest mistake is looking at education. People think education planning is different. Our financial planning is different. People may have a 529 account, may have a 401k account, may have an IRA account, but a complete 360 degrees financial planning is very, very important. So because parents need to answer, how much might we need for our living? How much might we need for kids' education? How much actually we saved as of today? What is our income? What is our disposable income we have for the investments? So the goal should be not to just pay for the colleges. The goal should be, apart from paying the colleges, parents should also be financially strong as well, which is many people miss it. I really want to have a complete 360 degrees of financial checkup and get the best thing. Kids' education is only one part of the financial education.
0: Yeah. How does AG FinTax help families with education and the overall financial planning, tax planning? And how can listeners reach out to schedule a consultation with you?
1: So definitely, at AG FinTax, we believe financial decisions should not be made in isolation. Each family to family, situation to situation changes. So it's very important to have a proper tax planning where you can keep the money what you earn, education planning so that you don't need to worry about kids' education, retirement planning, which is very, very important, investment and wealth management strategies. All these financial strategies, planning happens at AG FinTax. Ours is a family office where we help clients on financial planning, tax filing, bookkeeping, CFO services, and audit and advisory service also we offer. It's not so all the services are one stop. So that's what I always encourage our clients. Come talk. Let's spend time with us. We have an office in Frisco. They can reach out to us or they can walk in or even they can directly call us or they can send an email also. For a one-on-one financial planning. Yeah.
0: So what number should they call? The 469 number? 469-942-9888?
1: Yes, they can call that number. Right. Yep.
0: Mm-hmm. Okay. Yep. I'll repeat that number again, ladies and gentlemen. It's 469-942-9888. And the offices of AG FinTax are in Frisco. They'd love to see you there. And you can get more details about the company by going to their website, which is agfintax.com. Thank you so much. I really appreciate all this information that you give to our listeners. And it's early in the morning, so everybody's all fresh and they heard every word of what you said. I would really appreciate it so much.
1: So thank you very much, Shabnamji. Thank you. I appreciate it. Mm-hmm.
0: And with that, ladies and gentlemen, I'm looking at the clock and we have a minute left. We are getting ready to round off our show for this morning. I hope you enjoyed it as much as I love bringing it to you. I want to wish all of you a very, very happy Raksha Bandhan. Best wishes, Shubhkamnai for this great festival. And as I'd mentioned earlier, ours is the only culture that celebrates the bond between brother and sister. Nowhere else in the world do we have a festival that is dedicated to the siblings bond. You all have a wonderful celebration, a great day. I'm sorry it's going to still be in the triple digits, and it's going to feel even hotter with the heat index. And we are also under an air quality alert. We are towards the end of August, and there should be some change in the weather coming up, but I think we still have these temperatures still going on for I see right now the next week also. But thank you very much for making me a part of your morning and making the Fun Asia Network a part of your daily lives. Me Too is coming on right after me, and you all please continue listening to her beautiful show that she brings to you at 10 o'clock every day. For those of you who'd like to reach me directly, my number is 214-675-1754. And as I look at the clock, it is 10 a.m.
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0: 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This is Gupshup Gali. And in this Gupshup Gali ke aakhri segment, I want to remind you, which is very important for all of you to know, that if you are in an accident or in a slip and fall case, something that you think that you should get a compensation from the ugly party, but who is in this mess and that's why you have left the story. Well, zarur uthaen aur attorney Omar Khwaja ke paas jaye. That legal battle that they will fight for you while you focus on healing, ladies and gentlemen. So ye jo compensation jiske aap entitlement hai aapke paas, aap zarur yaad rakhein ki koi payment nahi karni hai aapko attorney Khwaja, Omar Khwaja ya unki team ko, unless you win your case. Bahut bada promise hota hai yaar kisi bhi kisi ke liye bhi ye dena, and that is a promise they bring for you on the table. 4693005046 is the number to call, and attorneyoma.com is the website for your free consultation. Do remember that. And traffic update from them coming up for you right now. US80 at FM 460 Clements Drive eastbound pe ek major collision hua hai that you might want to find out about if you are on that route. Ek aur collision jo ki I-20 pe at spur 408 eastbound, where right shoulder and rightmost lane are closed, and then there is a major collision on I-45 at Pleasant Run Road southbound, jahan pe sare lanes aur left and right shoulders bhi puri tarah se band hai. So you would want to take an alternate route there. And that's your traffic update from attorney Omar Khwaja and his team.
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Girls Club. 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

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I don't know about you, but I feel it. And hona bhi chahiye yaar, mom's daughter. Kaun bhool sakta hai about the mast Raveena ko, or the ravishing Raveena. That's exactly what people used to call her Raveena Tandon in the 90s. You're listening to Filmy Friday with me, Ramita. And Fridays ki releases ki baat ho chuki hai. Yani major release, actually, mein aaj to kuch hui nahi hai. That was Toxic this week. Then the OTT release of Bandar. Agle hafte, it is a hafta to be watchful and... About the two movies that is releasing. Ek to hai bhai Pankaj Tripathi, Ali Fazal. Battle again is on and will be on as a movie, which is Mirzapur the movie. Crime thriller hai aur Mirzapur kisne nahi dekha hai. Official film adaptation of the popular series Mirzapur release hone wali hai next week. Aur high stakes crime, political intrigued. If you like watching these kind of films or movies or series, then definitely it is a thing to be watchful and waitful about. Aur aa rahi hai comedy drama of Arshad Warsi and Sanjida Sheikh in the movie Jeevan Bhima Yojana. Mixture of humor and crime, jaise ki Arshad Warsi ki general movies hoti hai. 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

Deepa Saini ji. 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You guys win one dhosa, any dhosa of your choice, and wahi shahar ki best coffee, filter coffee from San Idli Indian Veg Restaurant. 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

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This is your afternoon drive time with the Sunehri Kiran. Monday through Thursday, nahi, Friday. Monday through Friday, main aapke saath rehti hoon, 2:30 baje se 5 baje tak. 2:30 p.m. till 5 p.m. mera aur aapka safar rehta hai. This musical journey that I bring to you, and you are a partner in this. 972-235-5555 is the number to the studio. Aaj hai ji Friday. Friday is one. I love Fridays because it is the beginning of the weekend, and then I love Fridays because I have Kids Junction on Friday, 3 p.m. till se leke 4:30 p.m. tak bachchon ki call hogi live. Bachche apni request kar sakte hain mere saath. Hollywood gana nahi ji, Bollywood aur Hindi, that is the request that I'm requesting you to make. And then from 4:30 till 5 p.m. we have added a new segment, that is Chiller Party. That is aap jaisa koi pyara sa nanna munna sa jo hamare bachche baithe hame sun rahe hain, unme se koi ek RJ aata hai aur mere saath host karta hai is show ko, Chiller Party ko, for that half an hour. So I'm extremely excited about that segment. I love meeting all you kids and your parents, and it is so much fun. So, लेकिन ये जो आधा घंटा है, this is called mix spot. इसमें लेके आती हूँ मैं आपके लिए कुछ नए और कुछ पुराने गाने. और पुराने गाने से हम शुरू करते हैं, और उससे जो मुझे नया गाना याद आता है, वो मैं आपके लिए play करती हूँ. So let's begin. This is mix spot right here on Sunehri Kiran.

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0: This is the story of the three little pigs. Once upon a time, there was a mama pig on a farm who had three little piglets. When the little piglets grew up, Mama Pig told them,
1: "It's time for you all to go out into the world and make lives of your own."
0: And so, the three pig brothers left the farm and the barn they called home and went out into the world. The first little pig was quite lazy, and he did not go very far from the farm before he said,
2: "I will build my house right here in this field."
0: This little pig did not like to work hard, so he built a house out of straw that he found nearby, and then he took a nap. The second little pig was not quite as lazy as his brother, but he too did not like to work very hard. He wandered past the farm and into the woods.
3: "I will build my house here in the forest."
0: He gathered some sticks and he built a house out of wood, and then he played for the rest of the day. The third little pig was a very hard worker. He travelled past the farm and through the woods until he came to the top of a small but pleasant hill.
4: "I will build my house here, at the top of this hill."
0: It took him all day and all night, and he did not have the time to take a nap or to play. But when he was done, he had built himself a fine, sturdy house built out of bricks. And so, the three little pigs each had a home of their own. But the very next day, a big, bad wolf ventured down the lane and past the farm where the pigs were born. Soon he came to a strange little house made out of straw. The big bad wolf was quite hungry. He growled,
5: "I smell a little pig inside. That would make a fine meal."
0: So he knocked on the door of the straw house and said,
5: "Little pig, little pig, let me in."
0: But the first little pig saw the wolf's pointy ears through a window, and he said,
2: "No, no, I won't let you in, not by the hairs on my chinny chin chin."
0: The wolf could see that the straw house was quite flimsy, so he bared his teeth and shouted,
5: "Then I'll huff and I'll puff and I'll blow your house in."
0: The big bad wolf took a very deep breath, and then, whoosh! With a mighty huff, the wolf blew the straw house down. It fell apart right on top of the little pig. The wolf opened his jaw wide, ready for his meal. But the frightened little pig ran away as fast as he could down the lane to his brother's house. So the big bad wolf followed him into the woods. And soon he came to a curious house made of sticks. The wolf snarled,
5: "I smell two little pigs inside. They would make a great meal."
0: He knocked on the door of the wooden house and said,
5: "Little pigs, little pigs, let me in."
0: But the two little pigs saw the wolf's dark fur through a window and they said,
6: "No, no, we won't let you in. Not by the hairs of our chinny chin chin."
0: The wolf could see that the house made of sticks was not very sturdy. So he growled and bellowed,
5: "Then I'll huff and I'll puff and I'll blow your house in."
0: The big bad wolf took a very deep breath and then, whoosh! With a mighty puff, the wolf blew the stick house down. It collapsed right on top of the two little pigs. The wolf was very hungry and he tried to catch both little pigs at once. But the scared little pigs scrambled away as fast as they could. They ran down the lane to their brother's house. The big bad wolf was quite angry that he did not catch either of the little pigs. So he chased them through the woods until he came to a third house on top of a hill. The house was made of bricks and it looked very sturdy. The wolf hadn't eaten all day. He said,
5: "I smell three little pigs inside. That would be the finest meal of all."
0: He knocked on the door of the brick house and said,
5: little pigs, let me in."
0: But the three little pigs inside could see the wolf's sharp, shining teeth through a window. And they said,
4: "No, no, we won't let you in. Not by the hairs of our chinny chin chin."
0: The wolf saw that the brick house was very well made, but still he snarled,
5: "Then I'll huff and I'll puff and I'll blow your house in."
4: "Go ahead and try,"
0: said the third little pig. So the big bad wolf took a very deep breath and then, whoosh, but nothing happened. The brick house did not fall down. The angry wolf tried again to blow the house down. He huffed and he huffed and he puffed and he puffed, but the bricks did not move. By then, the big bad wolf was so hungry and so exhausted and so out of breath that he fell right over. The three little pigs saw through the window that the wolf was panting and could not move, so they dared to come out of the house. Together, the three of them rolled the tired old wolf down the hill. He tumbled and rolled over and over, all the way down the hill. Then he splashed into a river, and the water carried him away quickly. The big bad wolf was never, ever seen again. The three little pigs were safe, and the first two pigs learned a valuable lesson about working hard. They built their own houses out of bricks, right there on top of the hill. And the three little pigs lived happily ever after. The end.
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0: 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This is your afternoon drive time with Sunehri Kiran. And guys, this is Kids Junction for you. All the bacha parties, get ready. You can give me a call, request your song, no matter what grade you are in, elementary, middle or high school. 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My only request is that it has to be a Hindi or a Bollywood song or an Urdu language song so that everyone who's listening to Fun Asia can enjoy your choice just as much as you are enjoying it. Or dusra ye ki while you're talking to me, guys, make sure or try to be off speaker so that the voice quality is quite clear. Acha, phone lines meri pehle se buzz ho rahi hain, and this first song that I'm playing is on Muntaha's request. Muntaha, thank you so much for your call, and you are a very, very special listener. I will play that for you, but ek aur call aa rahi hai, to chaliye phir call le lete hain. Fun Asia Radio, you are live on air. What is your name?
1: My daughter's name is Neha.
0: Neha, all right, Neha, how are you?
1: Good. Okay. He's saying good.
0: Okay. And what grade are you in, Neha?
1: What grade are you in? Pre-K. She is sitting in the back.
0: I understand. Pre-K. She is... But you are my youngest caller, Neha. Thank you so much for your call. What is your song request?
1: Okay. Say it.
2: Meethi Chashni.
0: What is it, Mom?
1: Meethi Meethi Chashni from Movie Bharat.
0: I am so sure Neha is as sweet as the song. I will play it for you, Neha. Thank you so much and have a lovely rest of your day. Fun Asia Radio, you are live on air. What is your name? You are live on air. What is your name? Fun Asia Radio. Fun Asia, you are live on air. What is your name?
3: 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What is your name?
0: Radio ki awaaz kam kare taaki main aapko sun sakun. All right. Name, please.
4: My name is Satir.
0: All right. How about you spell your name for me?
4: S-U-T-I-R-T-H.
0: All right. What a beautiful name. What grade are you in?
4: Third.
0: Third grade, okay. And what is your song request?
4: Natu Natu from Triple R.
0: Yes, for sure. I will play that for you. So tell me, Zagrid, are you enjoying your first 2-3 weeks of school? Is there something interesting that is happening at school?
4: Yes, we did one science project.
0: Okay, and what was it about?
4: It was about an egg drop.
0: Egg drop. And what did you learn?
4: To keep the egg safe.
0: Okay. Interesting. Very interesting. Did you enjoy doing it?
5: I was a star student this year.
4: Oh, yeah. And one more thing. And I was star student today.
0: Oh, my God. I am so happy for you. Congratulations. You are definitely, I'm sure your parents are very proud of it. Keep up the good work and I will play your song in a bit. Thank you for your call, Beta. Fun Asia Radio, you are live on air. What is your name? Hi, what is your name? Okay.
6: And we have gone shy. So her name is Gauri.
0: Okay, Gauri, how are you doing? Can you say I'm good?
6: Saying I don't know.
0: Okay, no problem. Mom, what would she like to listen to and what grade is she in?
6: Yeah, she's in pre-K as well.
0: Okay, lovely. After so many young callers today. And what is her favorite song?
6: Yes. Her recent favorite is Ye Tara Wo Tara.
0: Ye Tara. All right, I will play it. So, Gauri, I have a few requests lined up. So, bear with me. I will play your song in a bit, okay? Thank you.
6: Thank you.
0: Thank you for your call. You have a good one. All right, I have a few requests, guys. So, I'm going to play those requests a little bit, one, two. And then we will start taking the calls again. This is Kids Junction with Sunehri Kiran. Stay tuned.

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0: यस, Ari Ari from Durandar. And tell me, Mezan, anything interesting that happened in your school that you'd like to share?
1: Yeah, we got to get our Chromebooks.
0: You got a what?
1: Chromebook.
0: Oh, and
1: laptop.
0: Okay. Oh, nice, nice, very nice. And they are giving it to you in third grade?
1: Yes.
0: That is lovely. Have you started using it? Are you getting the hang of it, or are you still learning?
1: I'm getting the hang of it.
0: Okay, that is so good. I am so happy to hear that. Enjoy your new Chromebook and thank you so much for your call. Fun Asia Radio, you are live on air. What is your name?
2: My name is Rakeya.
0: Akshaya?
2: My name is Rakeya.
0: Okay, how about you spell it for me, please?
2: What?
0: Spell your name for me.
3: Okay, back here with you. Thank you.
2: Bye,
3: Arwa. Have a great weekend.
2: Rukaiya.
0: Okay, Rukaiya. What grade are you in, beta?
2: Second
0: grade. And what song would you like to listen to? Song request?
2: Apni to paachala.
0: Apni paachala, masti ki paachala. Yes, sure. I will play that for you. Do you have an interesting story to share about your school, your class, anything good?
2: Today we did a test. Of words.
0: Okay.
2: Of my words.
0: And did you do good?
2: And we also did science.
0: Okay, lovely.
2: I did for the science test.
0: Okay, so you had lots of tests today. So good luck with that. I hope you did really well. Thank you so much, Rukaiya. And you have a lovely rest of your day.

0: Second
1: grade. And tell me, what is your song request?
0: Dance Kaboot.
1: Say that again, please.
0: Dance Kaboot.
1: Dance Kaboot. Okay, I will play that for you. Tell me, how is your school going, Nema?
0: Good.
1: Are you making new friends or you have old friends?
0: New friends.
1: Okay, so enjoy your school year and thank you so much for your call. Fun Asia Radio, you are live on air. What is your name?
0: Hello?
1: Hi, what is your name?
0: My name is Anahita.
1: Anahita, how are you doing?
0: I'm doing good. How are you doing?
1: Very good. Thank you so much for asking. What grade are you in, Anahita?
0: I'm in fifth grade.
1: Fifth grade. Okay, tell me, what is your song request?
0: Can you play Bole Churiyan from Kabhi Khushi Kabhi Gham?
1: Yes, I can definitely play. You tell me, why do you like this Bole Churiyan song?
0: So I love this movie. It's one of my favorite Shah Rukh Khan movies.
1: Mm-hmm.
0: Because I like the way, like, the acting is, the plot, and I also like how how it teaches you the lesson to always respect your parents.
1: That is lovely. You have learned a lot of lessons from this movie. Thank you so much, Anahita. I will play your song in a bit. Give me some time. Fun Asia Radio, you are live in here. What is your name?
2: My name is Daksh.
1: Daksh?
2: Yeah, Daksh.
1: Hi, Daksh. How are you doing?
2: Good.
1: And what grade are you in?
2: I'm in kindergarten.
1: Oh, you are in kindergarten. How is kindergarten treating you? Are you enjoying?
2: Yeah.
1: Okay, are you making new friends?
2: Yes.
1: Tell me, what is your favorite subject in kindergarten?
2: Recess.
1: Well, that is a good subject to have. Okay, tell me, what song is your request?
2: Shaky, shaky.
1: Shaky, shaky it is. I will play that for you. Thank you so much, Daksh, for your call. Keep listening. All right. Ab mere paas itte sare gaano ki request chal padi hai. Filhal, main jo gaana play karne lagi hu, wo Niyam ki request pe play karne lagi hu. Niyam wanted to, since it is Raksha Bandhan, he wanted to celebrate brother and sister bond. So this one is going out to Niyam and to all the brothers and sisters out there who are celebrating Raksha Bandhan.

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Aur isi ke saath aapki phone calls ka silsila jari hai. This is Kids Junction right here on your afternoon drive time with Sunehri Kiran. I am taking your calls and your requests.

That was Niyam's request. And to all the brothers and sisters out there who are celebrating Raksha Bandhan, and to everyone jo nahi bhi celebrate kar rahe, behen bhai ka rishta is always very, very special and everlasting, long-lasting forever. The other ones who know you the longest and the best, I guess. Achha ji, ab aage badh rahe hain. Phone lines aapki isi tarah aa rahi hain. I have about 10-15 song requests lined up. I'm trying to play them one by one, but your phone calls are very important, so I'm taking those as well. But before that, I must tell you,

0: Fanisha Radio, you are live on air. What is your name?
1: Aliza.
0: Is it Aliza? Hi, Aliza. How are you doing?
1: Good.
0: And what grade are you in?
1: What grade?
0: Fifth?
1: Fourth
0: grade. Okay, Aliza, tell me what song would you like to request?
1: I would like to play the song.
0: Which
2: I would like to request the song.
0: Yeah, which one?
1: I would like to request the song Koin Mil Gaya.
0: Which one, Mom? Can you help me understand?
1: Koin Mil Gaya.
0: Koin Mil Gaya. Okay.
2: Mom, Sanjina, from Kuch Kuch Hota Hai.
0: From Kuch Kuch Hota Hai?
1: Yes.
0: Okay, I will play that for you in a bit. I have a few requests lined up. So tell me, Aliza, how is your school going?
1: It's going super good.
0: Super good? What is your favorite subject these days in school?
1: My favorite subject might be math and reading.
0: Math and reading. Perfect answer. All right, Aliza, I will play your song in a bit. Thank you so much for your call.

All right, one more time, but we still have some time. I'm still taking your requests. And guys, I have a giveaway for you. As you know, every Friday, I bring giveaways for bacha parties so they can win this giveaway and present it to their mom and dad. So this is a perfect chance for you to win this giveaway and give it to your mom and dad as a gift. So what is this giveaway? 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

0: You tuned into 104.9 FM Fun Asia Radio. Thank you so much for connecting with me this afternoon. आ गए हैं हम जी हमारे final segment जो के the most excitement से भरा हुआ segment होता है for the week. This is Chiller Party right here on Kids Junction with Suneri Kiran. और हमारे साथ मौजूद हैं हमारे आज के छोटे से नन्हे मुन्ने से प्यारे से RJ जो मेरे साथ करने वाले हैं co-host. Let us welcome and have him introduce himself.
1: Hi, my name is Devansh and I'm also 8 years and I'm in grade 3. My birthday was also on May 8th in 2018. Hello, Dallas. I am Devansh, your RJ for the day at Chiller Party on Fun Asia Radio. Today's show is extra special because we are celebrating a festival filled with love, laughter, sweets, and lots of sibling drama. Yes, it's a Raksha Bandhan special. So, let's get started.
0: Absolutely. Let us get started with me and Devansh in the studio hosting Chiller Party together. Devansh, we will start with your favorite song. Tell me, what is your favorite song?
1: Nadania.
0: Nadania, it is from Akshat.

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1: I feel pretty good, but I'm not going to celebrate it this week because we didn't get our stuff ready, but I'm still excited.
0: Okay, so tell us more about Raksha Bandhan.
1: Okay, so Raksha Bandhan is a beautiful Indian festival that celebrates the special bond between brothers and sisters. On this day, a sister ties a rakhi on her brother's wrist. The rakhi may look like a colorful thread, but it carries a very special message. I will always care about you. The brother promises to love, support, and protect his sister. And then comes the most important part, the gift. Because promises are lovely, but gifts make this celebration even better. Raksha Bandhan teaches us that brothers and sisters may fight over toys, the TV remote, or the last piece of chocolate. But deep inside, they always love and care for each other.
0: That is so true and so heart-touching. With this, we are heading on to a short song. We will continue this Raksha Bandhan theme for this next 20 minutes. Stay tuned. Devansh is in the studio.

0: Welcome back. Having a brother or sister is like having a best friend who lives in your home. Mm-hmm. They know all of your secrets, including where you hide your chocolates. Brothers and sisters play together, laugh together, and sometimes fight over the smallest things. Hey, why are you sitting in my spot? Why did you touch my toy? Mom, he's looking at me. But if someone else troubles your sibling, you immediately become a superhero. Because I can tease my sibling, but nobody else is allowed to.
1: There you go.
0: That is the magic of the sibling bond. There may be no joke on the outside, but there is always love on the inside.
1: All right. What a beautiful way of putting that on. And I must tell you, when they grow old, they are each other's secret keepers and they hide their, you know, secrets from their moms and dads. They are the best friends and the best frenemies. How about that, Devansh? Would you call your brothers and sisters frenemies?
0: Yeah.
1: The best friends and the worst enemies, right? All right, okay. We'll head on to a short song and we will come back with more.

0: Okay guys, let's go back into our Raksha Bandhan special. Raksha Bandhan is not only about tying a Rakhi or exchanging gifts. It is about making a promise to always stand by each other. And I think this promise should work both ways. Brothers can protect their sisters, and sisters can protect their brothers too. Sometimes protection means helping your sibling when they are sad. Mm-hmm. Sometimes it also means sharing your favorite snack. And sometimes it means not telling mom who finished all the cookies.
1: That's true.
0: You don't have to be a superhero to protect someone. You simply have to be kind, caring, and ready to help when they need you. And that is what makes the bond of Raksha Bandhan so special.
1: That is so true. I am so enjoying, Devansha, listening to your beautiful bond. And, that it's more than just Rakhi and the sweetest bond between brothers and sisters. And I think listening to you, I am missing my brothers. I have two brothers. You do know that. And I'm missing both of them.

0: Okay, so let's get back. Even though many of us live far away from India, festivals like Raksha Bandhan keep us connected to our culture. Families dress up, prepare delicious food, exchange sweets, and celebrate together. Some brothers and sisters may live far away from each other. They might send a Rakhi by mail or celebrate through a video call. Technology is very useful, but you still cannot send a real laddu through the phone. No matter how far apart siblings may be, their love always keeps them connected. Because a Rakhi is not just something we wear on our wrist, it is a reminder that someone will always be there for us.
1: That is so true. What a beautiful picture Devansh has, painted in front of us about the love of brothers and sisters and the importance of, loving your siblings. And if you are, you have a sibling and they are somewhere near or far away from you, you are very special and you're very blessed. So take that time to give them a call and tell them that you love them and you miss them.

0: Okay, so we're about to end this.
1: All right, we are about to end. So what are your final words, Devansh, and how did you like being an RJ here with us? Tell us everything.
0: I felt very good, and I felt pretty good. I want to do it again.
1: Okay, lovely.
0: It felt for good for like my first time coming here. I don't know if I'll be able to do it again, but I hope to do it again. Pretty much that's it.
1: Of course. So let's wrap it up. What do you have to say to all your listeners who are listening to you, who have listened to your Raksha Bandhan the point of view? What's your final words to them?
0: Like maybe to have a...
1: You need to sign off. Devansh, how about we sign off? Do you have the text of signing off?
0: Yeah.
1: Yes, let's do it.
0: Okay. So boys and girls, this Raksha Bandhan, give your brother or sister a big hug. Thank them for making you laugh, helping you, and always being there for you. And if you have a little fight, try to forgive each other quickly. After all, there are sweets waiting, and we should never waste them when sweets are involved. I am Devansh, signing off from this Raksha Bandhan special of Chiller Party on Phinasia Radio. Keep smiling, keep loving your family, and keep celebrating the beautiful bond of siblings. Happy Raksha Bandhan, Dallas. Bye!
1: All right, that is a bye from my side as well, because it is time to wrap up your afternoon drive time with Sunehri Kiran. It was absolutely fun having Devansh in the studio. If, guys, you want

to be in the studio, or you want your child to be in the studio, please go to our Instagram post that we have posted today, and write in the comment box your child's name, your grade, as well as their age, and our team will get back to you. I will see you Monday now. Once again, Monday through Friday, I'm here with you, 2:30 p.m. till 5 p.m. And there is so much more always lined up for you. Stay tuned, stay connected, and enjoy the rest of your day, and have a lovely, lovely weekend. That is a bye from my side as well.

0: 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आर यू डूइंग टुडे?
1: I'm doing so good. How are you all doing?
0: Awesome. Thank you. It's been a long time. We haven't heard yes. from you, but our dreams are still here and we are still thinking of retiring soon.
1: What yes.
0: Yes.
1: So yeah, my name is Lena. Just a little introduction for everyone. I'm a licensed financial professional in all 50 states, and I've helped families by educating them on how to optimize taxes, maximize growth, and minimize litigation risks.
0: Super. So, you know, just before taking your call, I was saying that we are here dreaming for retirement, but how many of us actually are prepared for it? So why do so many people feel unprepared even after saving for years?
1: Yes, that's a really good question. It's mostly because people were taught how to save for retirement, but not necessarily how to create income during retirement. So while you're working, you know a paycheck is coming every 2 weeks. But when you retire, that paycheck stops. Now you have to ask, where will monthly income come from? How long will my money last? And what happens with taxes and market changes? Is that going to affect my income? So this is why retirement planning is more than just saving money and accumulating it.
0: Oh, but then I thought we are having that 401k, that big amount being saved. Isn't that enough?
1: No, a 401k is important. It's an important part of your retirement plan. But there are other things to consider. Let's take an example. If you retire at 65 and live until 95, you may need money to provide income for 30 years. So it's not about how much we saved. It's not about how much we have. It's how much income can that saved amount provide? And how long will it last me?
0: That's true. But their taxes, what about that?
1: No, that's a big one too, because with a 401k, your withdrawals are generally taxable as ordinary income. See, if you see $1 million on your statement, that doesn't necessarily mean you have $1 million, right? It's $1 million you want of after-tax money. And we don't know what tax rates will be when you retire. So my biggest thing that I encourage people is to think about tax diversification. The way we like to diversify our portfolio, we can also diversify taxes. And yeah, that's the biggest way we can do that.
0: So that is where every help that you provide are making us understand. Because I have gone through when you have explained. So of course, what if the market drops? That's also a big one then.
1: Yes, no, 100%. Market drops are important, especially, you know, the biggest thing is when we are close to retirement, our ability to take risk goes down. If you're 35 and the market drops, it's okay. We have time to recover. But now, we're 55, 60, and we're withdrawing money already, and now the market is down as well. That's a completely different situation. And that's why retirement strategy has to be considered with an appropriate balance. Growth, protection, and income, all these three things have to be balanced according to your goals and needs.
0: So now when you talk about those age numbers, so how much difference does it make starting early? Does it really matter?
1: Yes. So yeah, let's take that into consideration. I like to give this example, right? Let's say your goal is $1 million for retirement. And this is a hypothetical example, assuming an average annual return of 8%. If you have 40 years, you would need approximately $286 a month to reach that goal of $1 million, right? But now let's cut those years that you waited. You said, oh, let me see, I'll start, you know, later when the kids are grown. Oh, I'll start after they go to college. You keep delaying it. And now you only have 20 years left. It's approximately 1,698, $1,698 a month.
0: For
1: to get that same
0: $1 million goal. I mean,
1: Yes, exactly. And that is the power of time. Here's when it gets really interesting. If you only have 10 years, this hypothetical amount becomes $5,466 a month, five times more. And with only 5 years left, it would be $13,600.
0: Per month?
1: So think about that. Yes, a month. That's the whole thing with a single. So from $286 a month to $13,000 a month. And simply, the only difference is time. So this is why I always say you don't necessarily have to start big, but you do have to start somewhere. And it's better now than tomorrow.
0: My God, definitely. As you're saying, so I'm just thinking, what about people who are already 50 and 55, Lina?
1: Yes, no, that's very true. You don't focus on, now the thing is, we can't focus on what's already gone, right? We have to focus on what else we can do to make sure we don't make any more mistakes. Like I said, let's focus on today. Let's look at your 401k, let's look at your IRA, savings, investments, jo bhi aapka jo distribution hai, and other potential retirement income, and then ask, where am I today? Where do I want to be, and what's the gap? Hmm. Once you know that, you can build strategy around your actual situation. I think the biggest thing is we've never really sat down and made our goals. Hmm. So that's the first thing I do with families.
0: So abhi aap bataiye, hum itne dar chuke hain, what's the one thing listeners should do now?
1: No, for sure. And this is definitely, I'm not trying to scare anyone. My biggest thing is we need to bring urgency and priority to this. We tend to spend so much money, time, you know, celebrating, partying for our 1 year birthday or, you know, anything it is. But we don't give priority to small things that they think, but that are eventually really big, you know. So that is my biggest note here. And don't just ask, how much do I have in my 401k. You need to know your retirement number. You need to ask yourself, how much monthly income will I need? Where will it come from? How long does it need to last? Because having retirement savings and having retirement income plan are two different things.
0: So you will help my listeners? How do they reach you?
1: Yes, of course. That's what I'm here for. And I'm not sure whether your retirement plan is on track or not. 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So you can call us at 469-693-2077 to schedule your complimentary review. 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
0: Oh my God. I want to be retired, but not be ready for retirement for sure. Great information, Lina. And listeners, the number to call is 469-693-2077. Thank you so much for that information. And I hope a lot of listeners are listening and they are thinking of a better strategy for their retirement. Thank you, Lina, for this.
1: Thank you so much.
0: Bye-bye. तो उड़ गई नींदे रे हे हम नींद मत उड़ाइए कॉल कीजिए

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That was the Raksha Bandhan special. 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Mere saath dosto, paanch saath straight from the heart on. Thank God it's Friday. And yes, I'm so thankful it is Friday. Aur kal hai Saturday. So actually, hamare ghar mein celebration Raksha Bandhan ki ho rahi hai kal. Kyunki Friday to kaam hota hai na.

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